And I started praying, oh Lord, please let this last. 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

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I've got daisies in green pastures.

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It seems I met you when my love went away.

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Good morning, heartache. Here we go again. Good morning, heartache.

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Good morning, heartache, here we go again. Good morning, heartache.

0: 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God bless you. Thank you. Good night.
1: 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Solo Jazz.

judgment day. 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I've been a house right on the edge of everything. Where the time is tumbling in a vortex, the nexus of timetable tides. In the final lighthouse, a shining as ending. Of the spinning of the finishing of sweeping time. Driving silence like it's tempered in careening, washing, charging.

a dream. She knows what he's gone over everyone that he's done. And I'll be gonna starting from the super micro cosmic nova, all the way to super huge galactic sun.

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1: 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Don't live resigned in total blindness to that undefined reminder of what's creeping up on your high.